0: The road is proposed by Canadian mining company Grand Portage Resources to provide access for drilling supplies and transportation to potential mine near Eber Glacier on Forest Service land. The state received 196 public comments on the project, with about 90% opposing the road. Many cited concerns about noise, habitat disruption, and the potential cumulative impacts of the larger mine project. Central Council of Tlingit and Haida Indian Tribes of Alaska President Richard Peterson also raised concerns, saying approving the road could commit the area to industrial development before all the full impacts of a mine are evaluated. About 20 commenters supported the project, including Juneau Chamber of Commerce Executive Director Rebecca Parks, who said it could create long-term economic activity and expand Juneau's tax base. The proposed mine would eventually involve about 72 ore trucks a day traveling roughly 20 miles to a planned ore loading facility at Cascade Point. They have not yet announced a timeline for evaluating the mine proposal. Now you're up to date with News of the North. I'm Jim Miller.
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2: Juneau weather.
3: With a gradual clearing sky today, temperatures are expected to be in the low 60s for the high, with a northwesterly wind. Mostly cloudy overnight, low 53. And we have a system coming in on Tuesday that will interact with moisture, and that will lead to a few scattered showers at times, with a high in the mid to upper 60s. A 30% chance of rain will continue into Tuesday night, down to 54. Our next weather update in less than 30 minutes. This is Juneau Media Center meteorologist Ann Holliday.
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93.3 KXJ, rocking out with you in gorgeous Juneau. If you know me at all, hi, I'm Tori. You know that I am a runner, and I was on my own run, minding my own business, and something just completely different happened. I want to share it with you. It's next.

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0: 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It's Tori. Well, if you know me, you know I'm a runner. I had the funniest moment. You know, one of my favorite things when I'm out running is giving that runner's wave to a fellow runner. But I'll be honest, I say hello to anybody who passes me. And I was just on a run and I'm running by myself. I don't have my dog with me. I don't have anybody, just me. And there's a gal walking towards me and she had the most beautiful Siberian Husky. So she's walking by. I looked at her. I smiled. I said, hi. And I said, what a beauty. And she said, thanks, you too. And then we just kept passing each other. And I had the hugest grin on my face. Because you know how it is. It's just kind of a natural reaction where you say, like, have a good day, you too. I know that's kind of what she meant. But I was like, yeah, me too, a beauty. I'll just take it.
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1: It's Tori, and thank you to everyone who participated in the $10,000 Duck Derby. Oh my gosh, that was a great event on Saturday. I love that moment when the helicopter flies up, drops all those yellow rubber ducks. And you know, all of those yellow rubber ducks represent you putting money right back into our community. I love that. And by the way, a big congratulations to the grand prize, the first place winners, Wayne and Donna Holtfreder. That $5,000 pot, pretty good. But so many winners and so many other prizes. And I already can't wait for next year. Thank you to the Rotary who work tirelessly to make this happen. And it's all for us.
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3: 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And it really helps you maximize what you're getting back from your insurance company. 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
1: It's Tori, and if you are like me, coffee is life. That's how I make the magic happen, right? We get up in the morning, and oh yeah, I think about it even when I go to bed at night. Oh, that coffee's going to be so good tomorrow morning. And most of the time, I do brew my own coffee at home, but there are some baristas who are giving us some tips on some mistakes that we might be making at home, and I feel like I am doing this. One is buying more coffee than you can brew in 1 month. After a month, it starts to lose its freshness. So just get it for a few weeks and then keep buying it. The other thing, and this is what I'm guilty of, is using water straight from the tap for your machine. They said that brewing with filtered water makes it taste so much better. I just don't want to spend all the money on that. I mean, I brew almost every day, so I don't know. I guess I could do a taste test. They say also a mistake we're making is washing our coffee maker too often.
2: I don't think I'm making that mistake.
1: But they said that the residue from soap can leave behind a bad taste. And I never use soap. I use water and vinegar, a little bit of vinegar. So anyways, just to keep you informed, make sure you're not like me and making coffee mistakes.
3: Juno weather. With a gradual clearing sky today, temperatures are expected to be in the low 60s for the high with a northwesterly wind. Mostly cloudy overnight, low 53. And we have a system coming in on Tuesday that will interact with moisture, and that will lead to a few scattered showers at times with a high in the mid to upper 60s. A 30% chance of rain will continue into Tuesday night down to 54. Our next weather update in less than 30 minutes. This is Juno Media Center meteorologist Ann Holliday.
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5: Mary Peltola was a do-nothing congresswoman. She missed 20% of her votes and failed to pass a single bill into law. When her lower 48 Liberal Party bosses demanded that she oppose her own bill on expanding Alaska oil production, Mary Peltola cut and ran on our energy workers. She sold Alaska out. Here's Congressman Pete Stauber from Minnesota with a real story on Mary Peltola.
6: I served with Mary Peltola. She didn't show up for work and didn't get one bill signed into law. Worse, Peltola sponsored a bill to increase Alaska oil production, but her Liberal Party bosses objected, so she voted against her own bill and told other Liberals to do the same. I've never seen a member of Congress sell out their state like this. I had to carry the bill across the finish line. Mary Peltola sided with D.C. Liberals instead of Alaska.
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8: In Alaska, we do things our own way. 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With Mary Peltola, it's always Alaska first.
9: 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I'm running for U.S. Senate, and I approve this message.
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2: From the capital city, I'm Jim Miller. Here are the stories we're following this hour. U.S. Army Corps of Engineers moving ahead with an accelerated effort to find a long-term solution to flooding from Suicide Basin.
3: If the citizens of Juneau have to endure this threat year after year, it's too much uncertainty for the

0: community. And so that's why we're going for a more permanent solution.
1: About 40 potential contractors attended an industry day event Friday in Juneau, where officials outlined a process aimed at selecting a project by the end of the year. The Corps is asking companies to propose ways to keep suicide bays in below 1,100 feet and limit flood discharges to 1,000 cubic feet per second. They say no particular solution is being favored. Ideas could include a drainage tunnel from the basin. Companies have until September 4th to submit those proposals. The Corps is planning to invite up to three finalists to make presentations in late September, with a contract awarded targeted for December 11. The accelerated process, part of the Trump administration's effort to shorten permitting timelines for infrastructure projects. Now, they say safety does remain a requirement, and Army Corps says if a proposed solution isn't safe, it won't be built. The efforts follow this year's glacial outburst flood, when the Mendenhall River peaking at 14.7 feet. Temporary measures, including HESCO barriers, pumps, and earthen berm, did help limit damage to homes. Army Corps officials say they're looking for innovative ideas and hope the expedited process can move Juneau closer to a permanent solution. Alaska Marine Highway System receiving $410 million in long-delayed federal funding. Money comes from the Biden-era bipartisan infrastructure law, which provided federal grants for rural ferry systems nationwide. Senator Lisa Murkowski says the funding had been delayed for months, creating uncertainty about whether Alaska would receive the money at all. More than $33 million will go towards modernizing the Kay Ferry Terminal. Kay officials call the ferry system a lifeline for Southeast communities, providing access to medical care, schools, sports, travel, vehicle repairs, and essential supplies. Other projects receiving funding, including replacing the Cascade Point Ferry Terminal in Juneau, expanding the Saxman Seaport in Ketchikan, and upgrading the ferry system customer service operations. States approved the first segment of a new access road for the proposed new Elmalga gold mine in Juneau, despite widespread public opposition. The gravel road and helicopter pads would cut through forest and wetlands near the Abear and Eagle Rivers at about mile 27 of Glacier Highway. The area is popular for recreation. The road is proposed by Canadian mining company Grand Portage Resources to provide access for drilling supplies and transportation to potential mine near Abear Glacier on Forest Service land. The state received 196 public comments on the project, with about 90% opposing the road. Many cited concerns about noise, habitat disruption, and the potential cumulative impacts of the larger mine project. Central Council of Tlingit and Haida Indian Tribes of Alaska President Richard Peterson also raised concerns, saying approving the road could commit the area to industrial development before the full impacts of a mine are evaluated. About 20 commenters supported the project, including Juneau Chamber of Commerce Executive Director Rebecca Parks, who said it could create long-term economic activity and expand Juneau's tax base. The proposed mine would eventually involve about 72 ore trucks a day traveling roughly 20 miles to a planned ore loading facility at Cascade Point. They have not yet announced a timeline for evaluating the mine proposal. Now you're up to date with News of the North. I'm Jim Miller.
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3: Juneau weather.
4: We may see just a few passing showers overnight into Tuesday, a better chance midweek. A few hit or miss showers early, then cloudy skies overnight, dropping down into the low 50s. Isolated afternoon showers on Tuesday. Outside of that, clouds on a high near 65. Wednesday, scattered showers, low to mid 60s. Thursday, we will see clouds and showers are high on Thursday, right around 60. Our next weather update in less than 30 minutes. This is Juneau Media Center meteorologist Sally Russell.
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93.3 KXJ Guns N' Roses. Well, I'll tell you what, I've learned about a boyfriend who has raised the bar in his boyfriendness. Guys, you're going to want to listen to this. It's next.

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1: 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We just had the tram run, and I have to say that I just heard this story that I thought was incredible. And if you're a husband or boyfriend, the bar is set so high. So there is a wonderful woman who is a runner, and she was getting ready to run her very first half marathon. And she was really nervous about it. It's her first one. I totally get this. She's in Missouri, by the way. That's where the half marathon was. And so she kept asking her boyfriend, who wasn't really much of a runner, just, you know, occasionally, and please do it with me, please do it with me. And he said, no. So she's been doing months of training, and now it's coming to the half marathon. She's so nervous, and she's been begging him. Well, secretly, he had been training this whole time. And so on the morning of the half marathon, he walks in with his running clothes and his bib number, and he's doing it with her. Oh, I love that. Come on, guys. That's a good one.
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0: 93.3 KXJ. It's Tori. So last week I learned that there is a favorite soda for every state. And according to this poll, Dr. Pepper is the favorite of Alaskans. I don't know if you're on board with that, but that's the poll. Now I'm learning every state has a favorite sandwich. So you know I had to look up Alaska. And according to this poll, the Monte Cristo is the favorite of Alaska. Are you feeling the same way? I thought that was such a, I don't know, maybe not quite as popular sandwich as, say, like the turkey. I'll tell you, my, by the way, Donna's has the Monte Cristo sandwich. And my favorite is tuna sandwich. And by the way, Rainbow Foods in their already made sandwich refrigerator, the most delicious tuna sandwich I've ever had.
1: Juno weather.
2: We may see just a few passing showers overnight into Tuesday, a better chance midweek. A few hit or miss showers early, then cloudy skies overnight, dropping down into the low 50s. Isolated afternoon showers on Tuesday. Outside of that, clouds and a high near 65. Wednesday, scattered showers, low to mid 60s. Thursday, we will see clouds and showers are high on Thursday, right around 60. Our next weather update in less than 30 minutes. This is Juno Media Center meteorologist Sally Russell.
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93.3 KXJ, rocking out with you in beautiful Juneau. Happy Monday, my friend. It's Tori. Hope you had a fantastic weekend. I did. I feel refreshed and ready to rock this new week. I did watch some TV over the weekend, and there's a new show, new season starting next month. We need to talk about all of it. It's next.

0: 93.3 KXJ. It's Tori. So my girlfriend and I got caught up over the weekend. We had to talk about Married at First Sight, the new season out of Seattle. They're just about to say yes or no, make their final decisions. I like the new season, the way they're doing it. But my opinion is the guys that they selected, I feel like most of them are just not ready for marriage, don't really want to be. I don't know. It's just, I don't know. Maybe it's just a combination of who they got paired with. I'm only rooting for one couple. How sad is that? Cameron and Michelle. Not giving anything away, just my little opinion. I'm obsessed with Lioness. I feel like this is the best season yet. It's so good. They do go back and forth in time a little, so you have to pay attention. But it's so intense. And why do I watch it right before I go to bed? I can't sleep. I'm so like amped up on it. It's really good. I'm really excited because next month is season 2 of Mobland with Tom Hardy and Pierce Brosnan. I cannot wait. Friday, September 18th, and it's going to be every Friday from there on Paramount. Oh man, Friday night plans done.
1: Juno weather.
2: We may see just a few passing showers overnight into Tuesday, a better chance midweek. A few hit or miss showers early, then cloudy skies overnight, dropping down into the low 50s. Isolated afternoon showers on Tuesday. Outside of that, clouds on a high near 65. Wednesday, scattered showers, low to mid 60s. Thursday, we will see clouds and showers are high on Thursday, right around 60. Our next weather update in less than 30 minutes. 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
7: 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Let's

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0: 93.3 KXJ Aldo Nova. It's Tori, and thank you to everyone who participated in the $10,000 Duck Derby. Oh my gosh, that was a great event on Saturday. I love that moment when the helicopter flies up, drops all those yellow rubber ducks. And you know, all of those yellow rubber ducks represent you putting money right back into our community. I love that. And by the way, a big congratulations to the grand prize, the first place winners, Wayne and Donna Holtfreder. That $5,000 pot, pretty good. But so many winners and so many other prizes. And I already can't wait for next year. Thank you to the Rotary who work tirelessly to make this happen. And it's all for us.
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3: 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How are you?
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3: 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Let's

0: 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Today's quote, perfect for your Monday and your new week. You don't have to have the whole plan. You just have to know the next step.
1: Juneau weather.
2: We may see just a few passing showers overnight into Tuesday, a better chance midweek. A few hit or miss showers early, then cloudy skies overnight, dropping down into the low 50s. Isolated afternoon showers on Tuesday. Outside of that, clouds on a high near 65. Wednesday, scattered showers, low to mid 60s. Thursday, we will see clouds and showers are high on Thursday, right around 60. Our next weather update in less than 30 minutes. 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

Seems like every Monday when we do People in the Neighborhood, it starts in Florida. Yeah, that's where we're headed today. All the good stories come out of Florida with the cars on the Greg Stone Show.

0: having a party even on a Monday, because that is how we roll on the Greg Stone Show. Are you folks ready to travel? Good. We're going back to Florida to meet this dude in the neighborhood.
1: Oh.

0: Well, not every criminal considers their wardrobe, so it's unclear if this guy was going for some sort of Michael Jackson look or what. But police in Florida investigating a robbery where a gunman wearing a single glove made off with cash from a gas station last week. He went in, used some sort of ruse to distract the clerk before brandishing a gun and demanding money. He got about $670 and ran off. This is... You're going to go, you're going to prison if they catch you. It's felony for $670. Police haven't found him yet, but the description is fascinating. Police say this smooth criminal had been wearing one white glove, a tan sun hat, a white medical mask, a light green shirt, and some black pants. Michael Jackson ain't dead. He's in Florida, robbing gas stations.
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2: We may see just a few passing showers overnight into Tuesday, a better chance midweek. A few hit or miss showers early, then cloudy skies overnight, dropping down into the low 50s. Isolated afternoon showers on Tuesday. Outside of that, clouds on a high near 65. Wednesday, scattered showers, low to mid 60s. Thursday, we will see clouds and showers. Our high on Thursday, right around 60. Our next weather update in less than 30 minutes. 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

0: Burton Cummings and Randy Bachman cruising around the country, making everybody happy, reliving some moments. There's the classic track, No Sugar Tonight, and New Mother Nature from the Guess Who. Yeah, if you get a chance to see Burton and Randy, they're doing BTO and Guess Who classics, so don't miss that. It's Greg Stone, and I guess Burning Man starts on Sunday. That's right, folks. Burning Man starts on Sunday, and I guess everybody's a little worried about these Meta glasses. You know, you take video and pictures, and nobody knows. So I guess you're supposed to disclose that.
1: Attention burners. We realize many of you are experimenting with psychedelics, Molly, ketamine, and a constellation of cannabis. But remember the new rule in the playa. If you're recording with glasses from Meta, make sure you ask permission of the person you're recording and everyone else that's in the shot. Yeah, like that's gonna happen. Oh, my mic's still on. Okay, well keep in mind, people don't want to be recorded doing what they're doing here. So, that is all. Resume normal activity.
0: They expect people. Oh yeah, by the way, I'm going to take photos with my glasses. No one's going to tell anybody. I mean, there's going to be so much naughty stuff out on the internet come next Monday. It's going to be unreal. You're listening to the Greg Stone Show, and I thank you for that. If you are headed to Burning Man, be careful out there, all right? Take it easy. Drink some water.
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0: ELO wrapping up my portion of your Monday. You're listening to The Greg Stone Show. I thank you for that. If you haven't noticed, I bet you didn't, but I did a studio change. I did a remodel on the station studio, and I'm still trying to figure everything out. I hope it sounds good on your end. We'll be back tomorrow, same stony time, same stony place, and as always, my friends, thanks for having us in your speakers.
1: This is not headline news. A tornado hit New York City. It blew so hard, New Yorkers thought it was the Jets. The share of Americans who say they drink alcohol remains at a record low, 54% for the second consecutive year, which ironically is driving alcohol company executives to drink more. Bret Michaels canceled the rest of his tour on the advice of his doctor, who advised him that he wasn't selling any tickets. And on September 8th in St. Louis, the Foo Fighters will open for AC/DC. Or as it's being billed, Dad Rock Woodstock. This is not headline news.
2: Juno weather.
3: We may see just a few passing showers overnight into Tuesday, a better chance midweek. A few hit or miss showers early, then cloudy skies overnight, dropping down into the low 50s. Isolated afternoon showers on Tuesday. Outside of that, clouds on a high near 65. Wednesday, scattered showers, low to mid 60s. Thursday, we will see clouds and showers are high on Thursday, right around 60. Our next weather update in less than 30 minutes. This is Juno Media Center meteorologist Sally Russell.
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great way to kick off the show with a little bang in your head mental health music. Yes, Quiet Riot to do the job. It's Tim Jeffries. Great to be along and just keep things rolling with the Clash.

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Juno cranks it on KXJ. 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

0: You can't have your pudding until you eat your meat. Can't tell you how many times I heard that as a kid growing up, or something similar. It's Tim Jeffries, and our weird story of the day took place over the weekend. Maybe you saw the video. A Chinese humanoid robot ran 100 meters in 9.39 seconds in a preliminary heat at the World Humanoid Robot Games in Beijing on Saturday, faster than the men's world record held by Jamaican sprinting great Usain Bolt. The only issue I have is it took place in China, and while impressive, it has not really been confirmed by an independent source, but either way, it's just a matter of time before these robots are doing things that humans could never dream of. This year's robot games have drawn over 2,000 robots from 600 teams across 16 countries. It's up from 280 teams at the inaugural event.
1: Juneau weather.
2: We may see just a few passing showers overnight into Tuesday, a better chance midweek. A few hit or miss showers early, then cloudy skies overnight, dropping down into the low 50s. Isolated afternoon showers on Tuesday. Outside of that, clouds on a high near 65. Wednesday, scattered showers low to mid 60s. Thursday, we will see clouds and showers are high on Thursday, right around 60. Our next weather update in less than 30 minutes. This is Juneau Media Center meteorologist Sally Russell.
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0: Billy Idol. His documentary, Billy Idol Should Be Dead, is streaming now on Hulu. It's supposed to be a pretty realistic documentary. No holding back on the storytelling on that one. I'm Tim Jeffries. Steve Miller's on the way. We'll get some Aerosmith on as well. Stand by.
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0: Sweet sounds of Steven Tyler and Aerosmith. Sweet Emotion, of course. You ready for a little Rush?
1: We got that.
0: It's coming up next.
2: Juno weather.
3: We may see just a few passing showers overnight into Tuesday, a better chance midweek. A few hit or miss showers early, then cloudy skies overnight, dropping down into the low 50s. Isolated afternoon showers on Tuesday. Outside of that, clouds on a high near 65. Wednesday, scattered showers, low to mid 60s. Thursday, we will see clouds and showers. Our high on Thursday, right around 60. Our next weather update in less than 30 minutes. This is Juno Media Center meteorologist Sally Russell.
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the youth gone wild as I take another sip of tea because I'm not a youth anymore. I've learned my lesson. It's Jim Jefferies. Good to be along as we keep it rolling through the night with some night moves and Bob Seger.

when you just don't seem to have as much to lose. 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

0: Red Rider Lunatic Fringe, it's Tim Jeffries. We got some Guns N' Roses in just a bit. A survival story over the weekend I read about two Mexican fishermen rescued after surviving 5 days adrift in the Pacific Ocean inside a cooler, roughly 150 miles off the coast. Now, as soon as I saw this, I thought, was it a Coleman or a Yeti? And if it was, man, that'd make a hell of a testimonial commercial. But no, it was a large fishing cooler. The pair set sail on August 13th, but contact was lost with them the following days, and authorities were alerted. 5 days in, a patrol vessel finally spotted the cooler bobbing in the water. And again, the men survived 5 days without food or water, floating around in a big old cooler.
1: Juno weather.
2: We may see just a few passing showers overnight into Tuesday, a better chance midweek. A few hit or miss showers early, then cloudy skies overnight, dropping down into the low 50s. Isolated afternoon showers on Tuesday. Outside of that, clouds on a high near 65. Wednesday, scattered showers, low to mid 60s. Thursday, we will see clouds and showers, are high on Thursday, right around 60. Our next weather update in less than 30 minutes. 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

0: Talking Heads burning down the house. You know anything I've noticed? Maybe you have too. A lot of people covering Talking Heads songs these days. It's kind of the hip thing to do. I'm Tim Jeffries. We got Soundgarden coming up, plus the Mellencamp. Stick around for that next.
1: Juno weather.
2: We may see just a few passing showers overnight into Tuesday, a better chance midweek. A few hit or miss showers early, then cloudy skies overnight, dropping down into the low 50s. Isolated afternoon showers on Tuesday. Outside of that, clouds on a high near 65. Wednesday, scattered showers, low to mid 60s. Thursday, we will see clouds and showers are high on Thursday, right around 60. Our next weather update in less than 30 minutes. 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

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It's Tim Jeffries. And this song, I guess, was inspired by none other than Elvis. 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

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Guitars, drums, and pure adrenaline. 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

0: You know, they worked for weeks just to get the drum sound. Dan the Torpedoes recorded at the famed Sound City in Van Nuys, California. Producer Jimmy Iovine. The results was worth it, though. Hey, it's Tim Jeffries, and Coyote vs. Acme opens this weekend. The film, directed by Dave Green, inspired by the movie Who Framed Roger Rabbit, you know, a blend of cartoon and live action. What makes it interesting, at least to me, was the movie was completely done but canned by Warner Brothers 3 years ago. They decided to write it off rather than release it. Well, an indie company called Ketchup Films was able to buy the film, and it will finally be released on August 28th. And my thought is, let's just hope the little guys beat the big guys, you know, and it's a big hit. And Warner Brothers made a mistake by not ever releasing Coyote vs. Acme in theaters August 28th.
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2: We may see just a few passing showers overnight into Tuesday, a better chance midweek. A few hit or miss showers early, then cloudy skies overnight, dropping down into the low 50s. Isolated afternoon showers on Tuesday. Outside of that, clouds on a high near 65. Wednesday, scattered showers low to mid 60s. Thursday, we will see clouds and showers are high on Thursday, right around 60. Our next weather update in less than 30 minutes. This is Juneau Media Center meteorologist Sally Russell.
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0: Stevie Ray Vaughan, Pride and Joy, it's Tim Jefferies. And if you know anything about me, love me a good rock documentary. Watching the Vaughan Brothers documentary on Prime, both Jimmy and Stevie. What's crazy about both Stevie Ray Vaughan and his brother Jimmy Vaughan is they were professional working musicians, getting paid, working 6-7 nights a week when they're 14. Yeah, 2 years away from getting a driver's license. And these guys were professional musicians. Just amazing. You know, it's the bloodline, how hard they work, but they had the talent, I'll tell you.
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0: smells like Nirvana. That's what it smells like to me. It smells like success. It's Tim Jeffries, little Van Halen on the way, plus the Motley Crue. Stick around.
1: Juno weather.
2: We may see just a few passing showers overnight into Tuesday, a better chance midweek. A few hit or miss showers early, then cloudy skies overnight, dropping down into the low 50s. Isolated afternoon showers on Tuesday. Outside of that, clouds on a high near 65. Wednesday, scattered showers, low to mid 60s. Thursday, we will see clouds and showers. Our high on Thursday, right around 60. Our next weather update in less than 30 minutes. This is Juno Media Center meteorologist Sally Russell.
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0: Yeah, that's the Cars. Cars from that second album. Let's go, Tim Jeffries. Got some Stones and Foo Fighters in just a bit. Well, a near total lunar eclipse is coming up this Thursday with the U.S. in prime position. Now, unlike last week's solar eclipse, which was only visible in Europe, we're going to be treated to a total lunar eclipse where almost the entire lunar surface will be masked Thursday night into Friday. A whopping 96%, making it an especially deep partial eclipse.
1: Juno weather.
2: We may see just a few passing showers overnight into Tuesday, a better chance midweek. A few hit or miss showers early, then cloudy skies overnight, dropping down into the low 50s. Isolated afternoon showers on Tuesday. Outside of that, clouds on a high near 65. Wednesday, scattered showers low to mid 60s. Thursday, we will see clouds and showers are high on Thursday, right around 60. Our next weather update in less than 30 minutes. 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

0: band that was known to cover a few Motown songs, Ain't Too Proud to Beg, Just My Imagination, and others by the Stones. Hey, it's your pal Tim Jeffries. Green Day is on the way. We're going to roll a little Bachman Turner as well. 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

0: I read where Randy Bachman was just kind of screwing around when he did the stuttering nothing yet in that song. And the producer said, hey, let's do it that way. So they had to re-record the whole song, doing it right way, doing it that way. It's Tim Jeffries. I'm going to stop that and get out of here because it's time for me to get on out of here. I enjoyed being with you tonight. We'll do it again tomorrow night. Hope you can join me then. Leaving you with a great one from Metallica next.
1: Juneau weather.
2: We may see just a few passing showers overnight into Tuesday, a better chance midweek. A few hit or miss showers early, then cloudy skies overnight, dropping down into the low 50s. Isolated afternoon showers on Tuesday. Outside of that, clouds on a high near 65. Wednesday, scattered showers, low to mid 60s. Thursday, we will see clouds and showers. Our high on Thursday, right around 60. Our next weather update in less than 30 minutes. 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

0: Juno weather.
1: Rain chances back on the increase by midweek. Mainly cloudy sky through the early morning. We will drop down into the low 50s. A dry start to our day, then a few passing showers will be on the increase throughout the afternoon, mid-60s. A few widely scattered showers tonight, low to mid-50s. Wednesday, we'll see some scattered showers, low to mid-60s. Another round of showers Thursday. Our next weather update in less than 30 minutes. This is Juno Media Center meteorologist, Sally Russell.
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0: weather.
1: Rain chances back on the increase by midweek. Mainly cloudy sky through the early morning. We will drop down into the low 50s. A dry start to our day, then a few passing showers will be on the increase throughout the afternoon, mid-60s. A few widely scattered showers tonight, low to mid-50s. Wednesday, we'll see some scattered showers, low to mid-60s. Another round of showers Thursday. Our next weather update in less than 30 minutes. This is Juno Media Center meteorologist Sally Russell.
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0: Juno weather.
1: Rain chances back on the increase by midweek. Mainly cloudy sky through the early morning. We will drop down into the low 50s. A dry start to our day, then a few passing showers will be on the increase throughout the afternoon, mid-60s. A few widely scattered showers tonight, low to mid-50s. Wednesday, we'll see some scattered showers, low to mid-60s. Another round of showers Thursday. Our next weather update in less than 30 minutes. This is Juno Media Center meteorologist, Sally Russell.
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0: weather.
1: Rain chances back on the increase by midweek. Mainly cloudy sky through the early morning. We will drop down into the low 50s. A dry start to our day, then a few passing showers will be on the increase throughout the afternoon, mid-60s. A few widely scattered showers tonight, low to mid-50s. Wednesday, we'll see some scattered showers, low to mid-60s. Another round of showers Thursday. Our next weather update in less than 30 minutes. This is Juno Media Center meteorologist, Sally Russell.
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0: weather.
1: Rain chances back on the increase by midweek. Mainly cloudy sky through the early morning. We will drop down into the low 50s. A dry start to our day, then a few passing showers will be on the increase throughout the afternoon, mid-60s. A few widely scattered showers tonight, low to mid-50s. Wednesday, we'll see some scattered showers, low to mid-60s. Another round of showers Thursday. Our next weather update in less than 30 minutes. This is Juno Media Center meteorologist, Sally Russell.
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0: weather.
1: Rain chances back on the increase by midweek. Mainly cloudy sky through the early morning. We will drop down into the low 50s. A dry start to our day, then a few passing showers will be on the increase throughout the afternoon, mid-60s. A few widely scattered showers tonight, low to mid-50s. Wednesday, we'll see some scattered showers, low to mid-60s. Another round of showers Thursday. Our next weather update in less than 30 minutes. This is Juno Media Center meteorologist, Sally Russell.
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0: weather.
1: Rain chances back on the increase by midweek. Mainly cloudy sky through the early morning. We will drop down into the low 50s. A dry start to our day, then a few passing showers will be on the increase throughout the afternoon, mid-60s. A few widely scattered showers tonight, low to mid-50s. Wednesday, we'll see some scattered showers, low to mid-60s. Another round of showers Thursday. Our next weather update in less than 30 minutes. This is Juno Media Center meteorologist Sally Russell.
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0: Juneau weather.
1: Rain chances back on the increase by midweek. Mainly cloudy sky through the early morning. We will drop down into the low 50s. A dry start to our day, then a few passing showers will be on the increase throughout the afternoon, mid-60s. A few widely scattered showers tonight, low to mid-50s. Wednesday, we'll see some scattered showers, low to mid-60s. Another round of showers Thursday. Our next weather update in less than 30 minutes. This is Juneau Media Center meteorologist Sally Russell.
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0: Juno weather.
1: Rain chances back on the increase by midweek. Mainly cloudy sky through the early morning. We will drop down into the low 50s. A dry start to our day, then a few passing showers will be on the increase throughout the afternoon, mid-60s. A few widely scattered showers tonight, low to mid-50s. Wednesday, we'll see some scattered showers, low to mid-60s. Another round of showers Thursday. Our next weather update in less than 30 minutes. This is Juno Media Center meteorologist, Sally Russell.
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0: Juno weather.
1: Rain chances back on the increase by midweek. Mainly cloudy sky through the early morning. We will drop down into the low 50s. A dry start to our day, then a few passing showers will be on the increase throughout the afternoon, mid-60s. A few widely scattered showers tonight, low to mid-50s. Wednesday, we'll see some scattered showers, low to mid-60s. Another round of showers Thursday. Our next weather update in less than 30 minutes. This is Juno Media Center meteorologist, Sally Russell.
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0: weather.
1: Rain chances back on the increase by midweek. Mainly cloudy sky through the early morning. We will drop down into the low 50s. A dry start to our day, then a few passing showers will be on the increase throughout the afternoon, mid-60s. A few widely scattered showers tonight, low to mid-50s. Wednesday, we'll see some scattered showers, low to mid-60s. Another round of showers Thursday. Our next weather update in less than 30 minutes. 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

0: Juno weather.
1: Rain chances back on the increase by midweek. Mainly cloudy sky through the early morning. We will drop down into the low 50s. A dry start to our day, then a few passing showers will be on the increase throughout the afternoon, mid-60s. A few widely scattered showers tonight, low to mid-50s. Wednesday, we'll see some scattered showers, low to mid-60s. Another round of showers Thursday. Our next weather update in less than 30 minutes. This is Juno Media Center meteorologist, Sally Russell.
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2: From the capital city, I'm Grace Dumas, and here are the stories we're following this hour. Reservations for the Alaska Marine Highway System's Skagway Terminal are blocked through September 14th because of major structural damage. The terminal has been closed since August 15th after cracks were found in the concrete supporting the vehicle transfer bridge and passenger walkway. State transportation officials say both bridges have now been removed and damaged concrete cleared so crews can assess and repair the abutment. Engineering work is nearing completion, followed by repairs and adjustments to the terminal's float system. Officials stress that the September 14th date is only a reservation system placeholder, not a projected reopening date. The closure also affects participants in the Klondike Road Relay on September 11th and 12th. The Skagway Visitor Department is providing information on alternative ferry and flight options. Walk-on passengers arriving in Haines can also connect to Skagway using the Haines-Skagway Fast Ferry. Mayor Beth Weldon said early this week, preliminary assessments of this year's flood found 186 homes inspected, 10 with flooding and 2 with minor damage. As the community continues work on longer-term prevention.
3: 186 homes were assessed with 10 affected, which means they did have some water in them. 2 had minor damages, which means there was water in the living space, but not above the electrical outlet on the wall, and those 2 were on View Drive. The slower rise of the river, was because it was seemed to take forever, actually makes it more vulnerable to tree strikes, and we did have 3 tree strikes. 2 of them were major, and they were around the area of Meadow Lane, but luckily, as like last year, the strikes happened, but there wasn't water right behind the strikes coming in.
2: Walden said 12 of the city's 40 pumps were deployed and made all the difference for many residents and reported ponding near the Safeway. The city issued a request for qualifications last week for industry partners to propose enduring flood solutions. About 70 people attended an informational session, and bids are still being accepted up until September 3rd. The race for Alaska governor could still shift before November as the gap between 5th and 6th place finishers narrows to fewer than 300 votes. Republican Treg Taylor was just 286 votes ahead of fellow Republican Click Bishop on Thursday. Normally, that difference wouldn't matter because only the top 4 candidates advance to the general election. But if one of the top 4 withdraws by August 31st, the 5th place candidate would move into the November race. The governor's race currently has Democratic candidates Jonathan Christ Tompkins and Tom Begich in 1st and 2nd, followed by Republican Bernadette Wilson and former Anchorage Mayor Dave Bronson. Christ Tompkins and Begich have indicated they plan to remain in the race. Wilson has said she'll stay if she is the top Republican, while Bronson says his campaign will make a decision after more votes are

0: another steep increase next year. Primera Blue Cross Blue Shield of Alaska, which covers more than 18,000 people throughout the marketplace, has requested a 26.6% rate increase for 2027. Moda, the state's other individual market insurer, has requested a 9.3% increase. The proposed increase comes after enhanced federal premium tax credits expired at the end of last year. More than 3,000 Alaskans dropped individual market coverage early this year, according to preliminary data. Primera says rising healthcare use and medication costs are also driving premiums higher. The company says Alaska's relatively small insurance pool makes it more vulnerable to fluctuations in medical costs. The Alaska Division of Insurance is reviewing the proposed rates and is expected to finalize 2027 premiums by the end of this month. Insurers are also watching federal Medicaid cuts and new work requirements, which could cause thousands of Alaskans to lose Medicaid coverage. Officials warn that could increase the number of uninsured people and lead to higher costs for privately insured Alaskans as hospitals absorb more unpaid medical care. You're up to date with News of the North. I'm Grace Dumas.
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2: Juneau weather.
3: Partly cloudy today. There will be an increasing chance of scattered showers developing by early to mid-afternoon. Our high 66. Rain off and on this evening, then partly cloudy later on tonight. Low 53. Occasional showers on Wednesday afternoon. A very light westerly wind with a high 63. More widespread rain expected by Wednesday night. Our next weather update in less than 30 minutes. This is Juneau Media Center meteorologist Ann Holliday.
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0: no dark side in the moon, really. 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
1: Shh, there's no dark side of the moon. 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Pink Floyd, KXA. Jeff, with a great question on Community Collective. 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Because I don't have a printer. A lot of people don't have printers. You should be able to email it to yourself, print it off at the library is a good point.
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0: Rolling Drunk Stones on a Beef Taco Tuesday. 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

0: News from Ultimate Classic Rock on 93.3 KXJ, Juno's Rock Variety. Jefferson Starship returns with new music and tour dates. 24 classic rock artists who postponed or canceled 2026 tours. And this is an interesting thing. Gene Simmons is going to explain this, why Kiss can never perform again without permission.
1: Juno weather.
2: Partly cloudy today. There will be an increasing chance of scattered showers developing by early to mid-afternoon. Our high 66. Rain off and on this evening, then partly cloudy later on tonight, low 53. Occasional showers on Wednesday afternoon, a very light westerly wind with a high 63. More widespread rain expected by Wednesday night. Our next weather update in less than 30 minutes. This is Juno Media Center meteorologist Ann Holliday.
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2: From the capital city, I'm Grace Dumas, and here are the stories we're following this hour. Reservations for the Alaska Marine Highway System's Skagway Terminal are blocked through September 14th because of major structural damage. The terminal has been closed since August 15th after cracks were found in the concrete supporting the vehicle transfer bridge and passenger walkway. State transportation officials say both bridges have now been removed and damaged concrete cleared so crews can assess and repair the abutment. Engineering work is nearing completion, followed by repairs and adjustments to the terminal's float system. Officials stress that the September 14th date is only a reservation system placeholder, not a projected reopening date. The closure also affects participants in the Klondike Road Relay on September 11th and 12th. The Skagway Visitor Department is providing information on alternative ferry and flight options. Walk-on passengers arriving in Haines can also connect to Skagway using the Haines-Skagway Fast Ferry. Mayor Beth Weldon said early this week, preliminary assessments of this year's flood found 186 homes inspected, 10 with flooding and 2 with minor damage. As the community continues work on longer-term prevention.
3: 186 homes were assessed with 10 affected, which means they did have some water in them. 2 had minor damages, which means there was water in the living space, but not above the electrical outlet on the wall, and those 2 were on View Drive. The slower rise of the river, was because it was seemed to take forever, actually makes it more vulnerable to tree strikes, and we did have 3 tree strikes. 2 of them were major, and they were around the area of Meadow Lane, but luckily, as like last year, the strikes happened, but there wasn't water right behind the strikes coming in.
2: Walden said 12 of the city's 40 pumps were deployed and made all the difference for many residents and reported ponding near the Safeway. The city issued a request for qualifications last week for industry partners to propose enduring flood solutions. About 70 people attended an informational session, and bids are still being accepted up until September 3rd. The race for Alaska governor could still shift before November as the gap between 5th and 6th place finishers narrows to fewer than 300 votes. Republican Treg Taylor was just 286 votes ahead of fellow Republican Click Bishop on Thursday. Normally, that difference wouldn't matter because only the top 4 candidates advance to the general election. But if one of the top 4 withdraws by August 31st, the 5th place candidate would move into the November race. The governor's race currently has Democratic candidates Jonathan Kreiss Tompkins and Tom Begich in 1st and 2nd, followed by Republican Bernadette Wilson and former Anchorage Mayor

0: Democrat Matt Schultz, who has suspended his campaign, is currently third and could be replaced by a lower-ranked candidate if he formally withdraws. Alaskans buying health insurance through the individual marketplace could face another steep increase next year. Primera Blue Cross Blue Shield of Alaska, which covers more than 18,000 people throughout the marketplace, has requested a 26.6% rate increase for 2027. Moda, the state's other individual market insurer, has requested a 9.3% increase. The proposed increase comes after enhanced federal premium tax credits expired at the end of last year. More than 3,000 Alaskans dropped individual market coverage early this year, according to preliminary data. Primera says rising healthcare use and medication costs are also driving premiums higher. The company says Alaska's relatively small insurance pool makes it more vulnerable to fluctuations in medical costs. The Alaska Division of Insurance is reviewing the proposed rates and is expected to finalize 2027 premiums by the end of this month. Insurers are also watching federal Medicaid cuts and new work requirements, which could cause thousands of Alaskans to lose Medicaid coverage. Officials warn that could increase the number of uninsured people and lead to higher costs for privately insured Alaskans as hospitals absorb more unpaid medical care. You're up to date with News of the North. I'm Grace Dumas.
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2: Juneau weather.
3: Partly cloudy today. There will be an increasing chance of scattered showers developing by early to mid-afternoon. Our high 66. Rain off and on this evening, then partly cloudy later on tonight. Low 53. Occasional showers on Wednesday afternoon. A very light westerly wind with a high 63. More widespread rain expected by Wednesday night. Our next weather update in less than 30 minutes. This is Juneau Media Center meteorologist Ann Holliday.
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6: Hello.
5: Good morning. It's Cliff Dumas calling from the Juneau Media Center. How are you?
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1: 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Let's do it. K.

0: Rocking today, man, with Thin Lizzy, AC/DC, and Kiss. Can I say Kiss? I think we can still call the band Kiss. That's a weird story to read about why Kiss has to get permission to use their own name at ultimateclassicrock.com. I'll let you read it, because I didn't read it, so I don't know why. All right, here you go. If you say these things, you're old. Can you still say Mom and Dad's Kiss records out? Surrender, Cheap Trick. Okay, if you say videotaping instead of recording, saying pound sign instead of hashtag. If you say half pass or quarter till when telling time. Time's digital now. Shrink instead of therapist. That, yeah, whatever. Slacks instead of pants. And supper instead of dinner. That depends. If you're down south, you're getting ready for a nice supper.
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0: 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We still want to fly you to Taku Lodge via Wings Airways. 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
5: Hello?
4: 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It's Cliff Dumas calling from the Juno Media Center. How are you?
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5: Yes. 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
4: 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Let's

0: Benjamin Moore Wisdom Number 5. 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

0: Yeah, somebody's breaking the rules. That's Mike the Jeweler breaking the rules, saying best place to get a big back burrito in Juneau. Super Bear, when the burrito bar is open, La Salsa, people are giving him a bunch of answers. And he dares to post that on the collective page on Taco Tuesday.
1: Juneau weather.
2: Partly cloudy today. There will be an increasing chance of scattered showers developing by early to mid-afternoon. Our high 66. Rain off and on this evening, then partly cloudy later on tonight, low 53. Occasional showers on Wednesday afternoon, a very light westerly wind with a high 63. More widespread rain expected by Wednesday night. Our next weather update in less than 30 minutes. This is Juneau Media Center meteorologist Ann Holliday.
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2: From the capital city, I'm Grace Dumas, and here are the stories we're following this hour. Reservations for the Alaska Marine Highway System's Skagway Terminal are blocked through September 14th because of major structural damage. The terminal has been closed since August 15th after cracks were found in the concrete supporting the vehicle transfer bridge and passenger walkway. State transportation officials say both bridges have now been removed and damaged concrete cleared so crews can assess and repair the abutment. Engineering work is nearing completion, followed by repairs and adjustments to the terminal's float system. Officials stress that the September 14th date is only a reservation system placeholder, not a projected reopening date. The closure also affects participants in the Klondike Road Relay on September 11th and 12th. The Skagway Visitor Department is providing information on alternative ferry and flight options. Walk-on passengers arriving in Haines can also connect to Skagway using the Haines-Skagway Fast Ferry. Mayor Beth Weldon said early this week, preliminary assessments of this year's flood found 186 homes inspected, 10 with flooding and 2 with minor damage. As the community continues work on longer-term prevention.
3: 186 homes were assessed with 10 affected, which means they did have some water in them. 2 had minor damages, which means there was water in the living space, but not above the electrical outlet on the wall, and those 2 were on View Drive. The slower rise of the river, was because it was seemed to take forever, actually makes it more vulnerable to tree strikes, and we did have 3 tree strikes. 2 of them were major, and they were around the area of Meadow Lane, but luckily, as like last year, the strikes happened, but there wasn't water right behind the strikes coming in.
2: Walden said 12 of the city's 40 pumps were deployed and made all the difference for many residents and reported ponding near the Safeway. The city issued a request for qualifications last week for industry partners to propose enduring flood solutions. About 70 people attended an informational session, and bids are still being accepted up until September 3rd. The race for Alaska governor could still shift before November as the gap between 5th and 6th place finishers narrows to fewer than 300 votes. Republican Treg Taylor was just 286 votes ahead of fellow Republican Click Bishop on Thursday. Normally, that difference wouldn't matter because only the top 4 candidates advance to the general election. But if one of the top 4 withdraws by August 31st, the 5th place candidate would move into the November race. The governor's race currently has Democratic candidates Jonathan Kreis Tompkins and Tom Begich in 1st and 2nd, followed by Republican Bernadette Wilson and former Anchorage Mayor Dave Bronson. Kreis Tompkins and Begich have indicated they plan to remain in the race. Wilson has said she'll stay if she is the top Republican, while Bronson says his campaign will make a decision after more votes are counted. The Division of Elections expects counting to continue through the 28th, with thousands of absentee and early ballots still outstanding. In the U.S. Senate race, Mary Peltola continues to lead Republican Senator Dan Sullivan. Republican Dan J. Sullivan of Petersburg remains third, while Democrat David Leslie holds the 4th spot. In the U.S. House race, Republican Representative Nick Begich III leads Independent Bill Hill. Democrat Matt Schultz, who has suspended his campaign, is currently 3rd and could be replaced by a lower-ranked candidate if he formally withdraws. Alaskans buying health insurance through the individual marketplace could face another steep increase next year. Primera Blue Cross Blue Shield of Alaska, which covers more than 18,000 people throughout the marketplace, has requested a

0: and is expected to finalize 2027 premiums by the end of this month. Insurers are also watching federal Medicaid cuts and new work requirements, which could cause thousands of Alaskans to lose Medicaid coverage. Officials warn that could increase the number of uninsured people and lead to higher costs for privately insured Alaskans as hospitals absorb more unpaid medical care. You're up to date with News of the North. I'm Grace Dumas.
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2: Juneau weather.
3: Partly cloudy today. There will be an increasing chance of scattered showers developing by early to mid-afternoon. Our high 66. Rain off and on this evening, then partly cloudy later on tonight, low 53. Occasional showers on Wednesday afternoon, a very light westerly wind with a high 63. More widespread rain expected by Wednesday night. Our next weather update in less than 30 minutes. This is Juneau Media Center meteorologist Ann Holliday.
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8: Jim!

very first Bon Jovi song. In fact, he was called Bon Jovi, and that was the name of the band. It was spelled B-O-N-G-O-V-I. I don't know why they changed to J, and it was pronounced Bon Jovi from New Jersey when he entered that song in a radio station's Rock the Band contest.

0: on the loop this past week. It doesn't seem like normal paving operations. They're putting in a secret government base underground. Actually, they should put electric current under there so it melts all the ice and snow, that black ice. It's perpendicular rectangles that are subsequently roughly patched. I'm guessing someone determined those sections near the sub-base need to be improved, folks are saying.
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5: 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I graduated from Sitka High School and went on to represent my home in the state legislature for 10 years. Brought Democrats and Republicans together because Alaska families deserve better. Now I'm running for governor to support public schools, protect Medicaid and Medicare, and lower everyday costs to get Alaska back on track.
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0: There's an Alaska classic from the Guess Who with American Woman on 93.3 KXJ, Juno's Rock Variety. What's happening today? Okay, let's go around the stupid things. We told you Kiss can't perform anymore without permission. We told you about stupid things that if you say you're old. Well, can we still say the bee's knees? I mean, that was almost brought back in School of Rock, the bee's knees. And dogs see happy faces, happy human faces, the same way they see a treat. Okay, I'll smile at them. That'll cut down on Chewy shipments.
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0: Hornet's Nest, alert, Hornet's Nest, Thunder Mountain Middle School. Welcome back to kids. It's a welcome back Hornet's Nest. They got to get it down. Ed says, $20 and some tacos for lunch. I'll have that thing down in a jiffy.
1: Juneau weather. Partly cloudy today. There will be an increasing chance of scattered showers developing by early to mid-afternoon. Our high 66. Rain off and on this evening, then partly cloudy later on tonight, low 53. Occasional showers on Wednesday afternoon, a very light westerly wind with a high 63. More widespread rain expected by Wednesday night. Our next weather update in less than 30 minutes. This is Juneau Media Center meteorologist Ann Holliday.
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5: From the capital city, I'm Jim Miller. Here are the stories we're following this hour. With school back in session, Juneau police reminding drivers to slow down, stay alert as traffic increases around schools. APD says drivers should plan for extra time, watch for students that walk or bike crossing guards as well, and the school buses. Drivers must stop at least 30 feet from a school bus displaying flashing red lights, regardless of which direction they're approaching from. They cannot proceed until the bus moves and the red lights turn off. Flashing yellow lights mean drivers should slow down and prepare to stop. School zone lights generally active about 30 minutes before and after school, although some areas have longer hours. Posted speed limits vary with some zones at 15, others at 20 miles an hour. JPD says drivers should give students extra space, especially as daylight decreases and weather conditions change. The department's message simple: give yourself extra time, slow down, stay alert to help Juneau students get to and from school safely. Juneau residents will have two newly upgraded recreation spaces to enjoy this weekend. That story with News of the North's Grace Dumas.
6: The city and borough of Juneau will celebrate the reopening of Seguye Park in Lemon Creek with a ribbon cutting and barbecue Saturday from noon to 2 p.m.
7: We have Seguye, which means Fun Place Park in Tlingit. The neighborhood is very excited.
6: That was Mark Wheeler from Juneau Parks and Recreation. The $775,000 project added new playground equipment, upgraded pathways, landscaping, and lighting.
7: It's really wonderful to see these projects come to life, and they take a while. You have to do all this planning and all this engineering, and then, you know, when you finally see them completed, it's really wonderful.
6: Then on Sunday, the Thunder Mountain Bike Park will officially reopen with a grand opening and bike train ribbon cutting from 11 a.m. to 1 p.m. The park now features three new trails and improvements to two existing advanced trails with permanent signs marking trail difficulty. All trails will be open during Sunday's event, but helmets are required. Bikes will also be available to try, and helmets will be given away to some children.
5: Reservations for the Alaska Marine Highway System Skagway Terminal blocked through September 14 because of major structural damage. The terminal closed since August 15 after cracks were found in the concrete supporting the vehicle transfer bridge and passenger walkway. State transportation officials say both bridges have now been removed and damaged concrete cleared so crews can assess and repair the abutment. Engineering work is nearing completion, followed by repairs and adjustments to the terminal's float system. They stress that September 14 date is only a reservation system placeholder, not a projected reopening date. The closure also affects participants in the Klondike Road Relay September 11 and 12. The Skagway Visitor Department providing information on alternative ferry and flight options. Walk-on passengers arriving in Haines can also connect to Skagway using the Haines Skagway Fast Ferry. The Skagway Ferry Terminal Office remains open for questions and assistance. Race for Alaska Governor could still shift before November as the gap between 5th and 6th place finishers narrowed to fewer than 300 votes last Thursday. Republican Treg Taylor was just 286 ahead of fellow Republican Click Bishop. Normally, that difference wouldn't matter because only the top four candidates advance to the general election. But if one of the top four withdraws by August 31st, the fifth place candidate would move into the November race. The governor's race currently has Democratic candidates Jonathan Kreis Tompkins and Tom Begich in the first and second, followed by Republican Bernadette Wilson and former Anchorage Mayor Dave Bronson. Rice, Tompkins, and Begich have indicated they plan to remain in the race. Wilson has said she'll stay if she is the top Republican, while Bronson says his campaign will make a decision after more votes are counted. The Division of Elections expects counting to continue through August 28, with thousands of absentee and early ballots still outstanding. In the U.S. Senate race, Mary Pattola continues to lead Republican Senator Dan Sullivan. Republican Dan J. Sullivan of Petersburg remains third, while Democrat David Leslie holds the fourth spot, but just narrowly. In the U.S. House race, Republican Rep. Nick Begich III leads Independent Bill Hill. Democrat Matt Schultz, who has suspended his campaign, currently third and could be replaced by a lower-ranked candidate if he formally withdraws. Now you're up to date with News of the North. I'm Jim Miller.
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2: Juno weather.
1: Partly cloudy today. There will be an increasing chance of scattered showers developing by early to mid-afternoon. Our high 66. Rain off and on this evening, then partly cloudy later on tonight, low 53. Occasional showers on Wednesday afternoon. A very light westerly wind with a high 63. More widespread rain expected by Wednesday night. Our next weather update in less than 30 minutes. This is Juno Media Center meteorologist Ann Holliday.
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3: In Alaska, we do things our own way. 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She took him on again to protect our gun rights, earning Mary an A rating from the NRA. And when Joe Biden's Interior Secretary started shutting Alaska development down, Mary helped push through the largest oil project in our state in decades. 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With Mary Peltola, it's always Alaska first.
4: I'm Mary Peltola. I'm running for U.S. Senate, and I approve this message.
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0: 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Labor Day weekend is coming up, not this weekend. It should be this weekend, but it's not, so we got plenty of weekends. 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There's a word. If somebody says to you, sounds like you're old, we're having a shindig.
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1: Juno weather.
2: Partly cloudy today. There will be an increasing chance of scattered showers developing by early to mid-afternoon. Our high 66. Rain off and on this evening, then partly cloudy later on tonight, low 53. Occasional showers on Wednesday afternoon, a very light westerly wind with a high 63. More widespread rain expected by Wednesday night. Our next weather update in less than 30 minutes. This is Juno Media Center meteorologist Ann Holliday.
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5: In Alaska, we do things our own way. Overcome challenges others can't even fathom. 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And for Mary Peltola, there's no party and no politics that gets in the way of what Alaska needs. Ranked one of the most independent members of Congress, Mary took on Joe Biden to secure the border and fight back against the flow of illegal immigration. She took him on again to protect our gun rights, earning Mary an A rating from the NRA. And when Joe Biden's Interior Secretary started shutting Alaska development down, Mary helped push through the largest oil project in our state in decades. In the Senate, she'll crack down on the corruption that's raising our costs and be the independent fighter we need. With Mary Peltola, it's always Alaska first.
6: I'm Mary Peltola. I'm running for U.S. Senate, and I approve this message.
5: Paid for by Alaskans for Mary.
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2: From the capital city, I'm Jim Miller. Here are the stories we're following this hour. With school back in session, Juneau police reminding drivers to slow down, stay alert as traffic increases around schools. APD says drivers should plan for extra time. Watch for students that walk or bike crossing guards as well, and the school buses. Drivers must stop at least 30 feet from a school bus displaying flashing red lights, regardless of which direction they're approaching from. They cannot proceed until the bus moves and the red lights turn off. Flashing yellow lights mean drivers should slow down and prepare to stop. School zone lights generally active about 30 minutes before and after school, although some areas have longer hours. Posted speed limits vary, with some zones at 15, others at 20 miles an hour. JPD says drivers should give students extra space, especially as daylight decreases and weather conditions change. The department's message, simple: give yourself extra time, slow down, stay alert to help Juneau students get to and from school safely. Juneau residents will have two newly upgraded recreation spaces to enjoy this weekend. That story with News of the North's Grace Dumas.
3: The city and borough of Juneau will celebrate the reopening of Saguye Park in Lemon Creek with a ribbon cutting and barbecue Saturday from noon to 2 p.m.
4: We have Saguye, which means Fun Place Park in Tlingit. The neighborhood is very excited.
3: That was Mark Wheeler from Juneau Parks and Recreation. The $775,000 project added new playground equipment, upgraded pathways, landscaping, and lighting.
4: It's really wonderful to see these projects come to life, and they take a while. You have to do all this planning and all this engineering, and then, you know, when you finally see them completed, it's really wonderful.
3: Then on Sunday, the Thunder Mountain Bike Park will officially reopen with a grand opening and bike train ribbon cutting from 11 a.m. to 1 p.m. The park now features three new trails and improvements to two existing advanced trails with permanent signs marking trail difficulty. All trails will be open during Sunday's event, but helmets are required. Bikes will also be available to try, and helmets will be given away to some children.
2: Reservations for the Alaska Marine Highway System Skagway Terminal blocked through September 14 because of major structural damage. The terminal closed since August 15 after cracks were found in the concrete supporting the vehicle transfer bridge and passenger walkway. State transportation officials say both bridges have now been removed and damaged concrete cleared so crews can assess and repair the abutment. Engineering work is nearing completion, followed by repairs and adjustments to the terminal's float system. They stress that September 14 date is only a reservation system placeholder, not a projected reopening date. The closure also affects participants in the Klondike Road Relay September 11 and 12. The Skagway Visitor Department providing information on alternative ferry and flight options. Walk-on passengers arriving in Haines can also connect to Skagway using the Haines-Skagway Fast Ferry. The Skagway Ferry Terminal Office remains open for questions and assistance. Race for Alaska Governor could still shift before November as the gap between 5th and 6th place finishers narrowed to fewer than 300 votes last Thursday. Republican Treg Taylor was just 286 ahead of fellow Republican Click Bishop. Normally, that difference wouldn't matter because only the top four candidates advance to the general election. But if one of the top four withdraws by August 31st, the fifth place candidate would move into the November race. The governor's race currently has Democratic candidates Jonathan Kreis Tompkins and Tom Begich in the first and second, followed by Republican Bernadette Wilson and former Anchorage Mayor Dave Bronson. Kreis Tompkins and Begich have indicated they plan to remain in the race. Wilson has said she'll stay if she is the top Republican, while Bronson says his campaign will make a decision after more votes are counted. The Division of Elections expects counting to continue through August 28, with thousands of absentee and early ballots still outstanding. In the U.S. Senate race, Mary Pattola continues to lead Republican Senator Dan Sullivan. Republican Dan J. Sullivan of Petersburg remains third, while Democrat David Leslie holds the fourth spot, but just narrowly. In the U.S. House race, Republican Rep. Nick Begich, the third, leads Independent Bill Hill. Democrat Matt Schultz, who has suspended his campaign, currently third and could be replaced by a lower-ranked candidate if he formally withdraws. Now you're up to date with News of the North. I'm Jim Miller.
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1: Juneau weather.
6: Partly cloudy today. There will be an increasing chance of scattered showers developing by early to mid-afternoon. Our high 66. Rain off and on this evening, then partly cloudy later on tonight, low 53. Occasional showers on Wednesday afternoon, a very light westerly wind with a high 63. More widespread rain expected by Wednesday night. Our next weather update in less than 30 minutes. This is Juneau Media Center meteorologist Ann Holliday.
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Well, as they prove time and time again, they're still touring. Night Ranger can still rock in America. I am Kara, and we are rocking nonstop here with Blackfoot.

0: 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That's, if I ever get a business card, it's going to say Jukebox Hero. 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I've got like a digital one on my phone, just in case somebody wants my info. 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
3: Mary Peltola was a do-nothing congresswoman. She missed 20% of her votes and failed to pass a single bill into law when her lower 48 Liberal Party bosses demanded that she oppose her own bill on expanding Alaska oil production. Mary Peltola cut and ran on our energy workers. She sold Alaska out. Here's Congressman Pete Stauber from Minnesota with the real story on Mary Peltola.
4: I served with Mary Peltola. She didn't show up for work and didn't get one bill signed into law. Worse, Peltola sponsored a bill to increase Alaska oil production, but her Liberal Party bosses objected, so she voted against her own bill and told other liberals to do the same. I've never seen a member of Congress sell out their state like this. I had to carry the bill across the finish line. Mary Peltola sided with DC liberals instead of Alaska.
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0: 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This is Kara, that I can't stay awake until midnight, but boy, I can be awake after midnight. Why can't I just fall asleep later and sleep all night? It'd be great if that could happen.
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0: just here doing, you know, the hand jive while that song plays. I'm Kara. You know something? The Iowa State Fair never disappoints. I love the videos I keep seeing of the husband calling competition. That's one thing I could never enter. I never really yelled at my husband. Maybe I should have more. Maybe that was the problem. They wanted to be yelled at? Nah, I don't think so.
1: Juno weather.
2: Partly cloudy today. There will be an increasing chance of scattered showers developing by early to mid-afternoon. Our high 66. Rain off and on this evening, then partly cloudy later on tonight, low 53. Occasional showers on Wednesday afternoon. A very light westerly wind with a high 63. More widespread rain expected by Wednesday night. Our next weather update in less than 30 minutes. This is Juno Media Center meteorologist Ann Holliday.
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2: From the capital city, I'm Jim Miller. Here are the stories we're following this hour. With school back in session, Juneau police reminding drivers to slow down, stay alert as traffic increases around schools. The APD says drivers should plan for extra time. Watch for students that walk or bike crossing guards as well and the school buses. Drivers must stop at least 30 feet from a school bus displaying flashing red lights, regardless of which direction they're approaching from. They cannot proceed until the bus moves and the red lights turn off. Flashing yellow lights mean drivers should slow down and prepare to stop. School zone lights generally active about 30 minutes before and after school, although some areas have longer hours. Posted speed limits vary with some zones at 15, others at 20 miles an hour. JPD says drivers should give students extra space, especially as daylight decreases and weather conditions change. The department's message simple: give yourself extra time, slow down, stay alert to help Juneau students get to and from school safely. Juneau residents will have two newly upgraded recreation spaces to enjoy this weekend. That story with News of the North's Grace Dumas.
3: The city and borough of Juneau will celebrate the reopening of Seguye Park in Lemon Creek with a ribbon cutting and barbecue Saturday from noon to 2 p.m.
4: We have Seguye, which means Fun Place Park in Tlingit. The neighborhood is very excited.
3: That was Mark Wheeler from Juneau Parks and Recreation. The $775,000 project added new playground equipment, upgraded pathways, landscaping, and lighting.
4: It's really wonderful to see these projects come to life, and they take a while. You have to do all this planning and all this engineering, and then, you know, when you finally see them completed, it's really wonderful.
3: Then on Sunday, the Thunder Mountain Bike Park will officially reopen with a grand opening and bike train ribbon cutting from 11 a.m. to 1 p.m. The park now features three new trails and improvements to two existing advanced trails with permanent signs marking trail difficulty. All trails will be open during Sunday's event, but helmets are required. Bikes will also be available to try, and helmets will be given away to some children.
2: Reservations for the Alaska Marine Highway System Skagway Terminal blocked through September 14 because of major structural damage. The terminal closed since August 15 after cracks were found in the concrete supporting the vehicle transfer bridge and passenger walkway. State transportation officials say both bridges have now been removed and damaged concrete cleared so crews can assess and repair the abutment. Engineering work is nearing completion, followed by repairs and adjustments to the terminal's float system. They stress that September 14 date is only a reservation system placeholder, not a projected reopening date. The closure also affects participants in the Klondike Road Relay September 11 and 12. The Skagway Visitor Department providing information on alternative ferry and flight options. Walk-on passengers arriving in Haines can also connect to Skagway using the Haines Skagway Fast Ferry. The Skagway Ferry Terminal Office remains open for questions and assistance. Race for Alaska Governor could still shift before November as the gap between 5th and 6th place finishers narrowed to fewer than 300 votes last Thursday. Republican Treg Taylor was just 286 ahead of fellow Republican Click Bishop. Normally, that difference wouldn't matter because only the top four candidates advance to the general election. But if one of the top four withdraws by August 31st, the fifth place candidate would move into the November race. The governor's race currently has Democratic candidates Jonathan Kreis Tompkins and Tom Begich in the first and second, followed by Republican Bernadette Wilson and former Anchorage Mayor Dave Bronson. Kreis Tompkins and Begich have indicated they plan to remain in the race. Wilson has said she'll stay if she is the top Republican. While Bronson says his campaign will make a decision after more votes are counted. The Division of Elections expects counting to continue through August 28, with thousands of absentee and early ballots still outstanding. In the U.S. Senate race, Mary Pattola continues to lead Republican Senator Dan Sullivan. Republican Dan J. Sullivan of Petersburg remains third, while Democrat David Leslie holds the fourth spot, but just narrowly. In the U.S. House race, Republican Rep. Nick Begich, the third, leads Independent Bill Hill. Democrat Matt Schultz, who has suspended his campaign, currently third and could be replaced by a lower-ranked candidate if he formally withdraws. Now you're up to date with News of the North. I'm Jim Miller.
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0: Yeah, I'm a little worried about Dolly Parton. I just love her so much. She's had to cancel some shows. Her health is a bit of an issue lately. She's actually talked about maybe putting a digital avatar on tour instead of her. I'm sorry, Dolly. We need the real thing. Just take a break if you need it.
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1: 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Why don't I star in it? 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

0: Well, that's the song from the video that supposedly killed Billy Squier's career. I don't think that's true. Well, it's what everybody says. And if everybody says, then it must be true, right?
1: Juno weather.
2: Partly cloudy today. There will be an increasing chance of scattered showers developing by early to mid-afternoon. Our high 66. Rain off and on this evening, then partly cloudy later on tonight, low 53. Occasional showers on Wednesday afternoon, a very light westerly wind with a high 63. More widespread rain expected by Wednesday night. Our next weather update in less than 30 minutes. This is Juno Media Center meteorologist Ann Holliday.
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2: From the capital city, I'm Jim Miller. Here are the stories we're following this hour. With school back in session, Juneau police reminding drivers to slow down, stay alert as traffic increases around schools. APD says drivers should plan for extra time. Watch for students that walk or bike crossing guards as well, and the school buses. Drivers must stop at least 30 feet from a school bus displaying flashing red lights, regardless of which direction they're approaching from. They cannot proceed until the bus moves and the red lights turn off. Flashing yellow lights mean drivers should slow down and prepare to stop. School zone lights generally active about 30 minutes before and after school, although some areas have longer hours. Posted speed limits vary, with some zones at 15, others at 20 miles an hour. JPD says drivers should give students extra space, especially as daylight decreases and weather conditions change. The department's message, simple: give yourself extra time, slow down, stay alert to help Juneau students get to and from school safely. Juneau residents will have two newly upgraded recreation spaces to enjoy this weekend. That story with News of the North's Grace Dumas.
3: The city and borough of Juneau will celebrate the reopening of Seguye Park in Lemon Creek with a ribbon cutting and barbecue Saturday from noon to 2 p.m.
4: We have Seguye, which means Fun Place Park in Tlingit. The neighborhood is very excited.
3: That was Mark Wheeler from Juneau Parks and Recreation. The $775,000 project added new playground equipment, upgraded pathways, landscaping, and lighting.
4: It's really wonderful to see these projects come to life, and they take a while. You have to do all this planning and all this engineering, and then, you know, when you finally see them completed, it's really wonderful.
3: Then on Sunday, the Thunder Mountain Bike Park will officially reopen with a grand opening and bike train ribbon cutting from 11 a.m. to 1 p.m. The park now features three new trails and improvements to two existing advanced trails with permanent signs marking trail difficulty. All trails will be open during Sunday's event, but helmets are required. Bikes will also be available to try, and helmets will be given away to some children.
2: Reservations for the Alaska Marine Highway System Skagway Terminal blocked through September 14 because of major structural damage. The terminal closed since August 15 after cracks were found in the concrete supporting the vehicle transfer bridge and passenger walkway. State transportation officials say both bridges have now been removed and damaged concrete cleared so crews can assess and repair the abutment. Engineering work is nearing completion, followed by repairs and adjustments to the terminal's float system. They stress that September 14 date is only a reservation system placeholder, not a projected reopening date. The closure also affects participants in the Klondike Road Relay September 11 and 12. The Skagway Visitor Department providing information on alternative ferry and flight options. Walk-on passengers arriving in Haines can also connect to Skagway using the Haines-Skagway Fast Ferry. The Skagway Ferry Terminal Office remains open for questions and assistance. Race for Alaska Governor could still shift before November as the gap between 5th and 6th place finishers narrowed to fewer than 300 votes last Thursday. Republican Treg Taylor was just 286 ahead of fellow Republican Click Bishop. Normally, that difference wouldn't matter because only the top four candidates advance to the general election. But if one of the top four withdraws by August 31st, the fifth place candidate would move into the November race. The governor's race currently has Democratic candidates Jonathan Kreiss Tompkins and Tom Begich in the first and second, followed by Republican Bernadette Wilson and former Anchorage Mayor Dave Bronson. Kreiss Tompkins and Begich have indicated they plan to remain in the race. Wilson has said she'll stay if she is the top Republican, while Bronson says his campaign will make a decision after more votes are counted. The Division of Elections expects counting to continue through August 28, with thousands of absentee and early ballots still outstanding. In the U.S. Senate race, Mary Pattola continues to lead Republican Senator Dan Sullivan. Republican Dan J. Sullivan of Petersburg remains third, while Democrat David Leslie holds the fourth spot, but just narrowly. In the U.S. House race, Republican Rep. Nick Begich, the third, leads Independent Bill Hill. Democrat Matt Schultz, who has suspended his campaign, currently third and could be replaced by a lower-ranked candidate if he formally withdraws. Now you're up to date with News of the North. I'm Jim Miller.
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1: Juneau weather.
6: A few scattered showers this afternoon with temperatures in the mid to upper 60s and a very light wind. Rain chances running at 30% early this evening, then partly cloudy tonight, Tarlo 53. Another system arriving on Wednesday will spread in afternoon showers with a high 63. Occasional rain later Wednesday night and 52. Rain again on Thursday. Our next weather update in less than 30 minutes. This is Juno Media Center meteorologist Ann Holliday.
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0: Billy right there. I'm Kara. Facebook memories keeps bringing up first day of school pictures for my kids. My kids, by the way, are now 21 and 29, so they are true memories, and it makes me sad and happy at the same time. Also, other memories. On this day 17 years ago, this is what I posted. Love the new research released this week. This is from 2009. Love the new research released this week that says Facebook and Twitter and other social networking sites promote narcissism. How much money did they actually pay for that research? I knew this way back in 2009, people.
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0: That's Heartbreaker from Pat Benatar. My brother just got a heart stent, and I've got Kickstart My Heart from Motley Crue next for my brother and for you.
1: Juno weather.
2: A few scattered showers this afternoon with temperatures in the mid to upper 60s and a very light wind. Rain chances running at 30% early this evening, then partly cloudy tonight, Tarlo 53. Another system arriving on Wednesday will spread in afternoon showers with a high 63. Occasional rain later Wednesday night and 52. Rain again on Thursday. Our next weather update in less than 30 minutes. 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
2: From the capital city, I'm Jim Miller. Here are the stories we're following this hour. With school back in session, Juneau police reminding drivers to slow down, stay alert as traffic increases around schools. The APD says drivers should plan for extra time. Watch for students that walk or bike crossing guards as well, and the school buses. Drivers must stop at least 30 feet from a school bus displaying flashing red lights, regardless of which direction they're approaching from. They cannot proceed until the bus moves and the red lights turn off. Flashing yellow lights mean drivers should slow down and prepare to stop. School zone lights generally active about 30 minutes before and after school, although some areas have longer hours. Posted speed limits vary, with some zones at 15, others at 20 miles an hour. JPD says drivers should give students extra space, especially as daylight decreases and weather conditions change. The department's message simple: give yourself extra time, slow down, stay alert to help Juneau students get to and from school safely. Juneau residents will have two newly upgraded recreation spaces to enjoy this weekend. That story with News of the North's Grace Dumas.
3: The city and borough of Juneau will celebrate the reopening of Seguye Park in Lemon Creek with a ribbon cutting and barbecue Saturday from noon to 2 p.m.
4: We have Seguye, which means Fun Place Park in Tlingit. The neighborhood is very excited.
3: That was Mark Wheeler from Juneau Parks and Recreation. The $775,000 project added new playground equipment, upgraded pathways, landscaping, and lighting.
4: It's really wonderful to see these projects come to life, and they take a while. You have to do all this planning and all this engineering, and then, you know, when you finally see them completed, it's really wonderful.
3: Then on Sunday, the Thunder Mountain Bike Park will officially reopen with a grand opening and bike train ribbon cutting from 11 a.m. to 1 p.m. The park now features three new trails and improvements to two existing advanced trails with permanent signs marking trail difficulty. All trails will be open during Sunday's event, but helmets are required. Bikes will also be available to try, and helmets will be given away to some children.
2: Reservations for the Alaska Marine Highway System Skagway Terminal blocked through September 14 because of major structural damage. The terminal closed since August 15 after cracks were found in the concrete supporting the vehicle transfer bridge and passenger walkway. State transportation officials say both bridges have now been removed and damaged concrete cleared so crews can assess and repair the abutment. Engineering work is nearing completion, followed by repairs and adjustments to the terminal's float system. They stress that September 14 date is only a reservation system placeholder, not a projected reopening date. The closure also affects participants in the Klondike Road Relay September 11 and 12. The Skagway Visitor Department providing information on alternative ferry and flight options. Walk-on passengers arriving in Haines can also connect to Skagway using the Haines Skagway Fast Ferry. The Skagway Ferry Terminal Office remains open for questions and assistance. Race for Alaska Governor could still shift before November as the gap between 5th and 6th place finishers narrowed to fewer than 300 votes last Thursday. Republican Treg Taylor was just 286 ahead of fellow Republican Click Bishop. Normally, that difference wouldn't matter because only the top four candidates advance to the general election. But if one of the top four withdraws by August 31st, the fifth place candidate would move into the November race. The governor's race currently has Democratic candidates Jonathan Kreis Tompkins and Tom Begich in the first and second, followed by Republican Bernadette Wilson and former Anchorage Mayor Dave Bronson. Kreis Tompkins and Begich have indicated they plan to remain in the race. Wilson has said she'll stay if she is the top Republican. Well, Bronson says his campaign will make a decision after more votes are counted. The Division of Elections expects counting to continue through August 28, with thousands of absentee and early ballots still outstanding. In the U.S. Senate race, Mary Petola continues to lead Republican Senator Dan Sullivan. Republican Dan J. Sullivan of Petersburg remains third, while Democrat David Leslie holds the fourth spot, but just narrowly. In the U.S. House race, Republican Rep. Nick Begich III leads Independent Bill Hill. Democrat Matt Schultz, who has suspended his campaign, currently third and could be replaced by a lower-ranked candidate if he formally withdraws. Now you're up to date with News of the North. I'm Jim Miller.
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1: Juneau weather.
6: A few scattered showers this afternoon with temperatures in the mid to upper 60s and a very light wind. Rain chances running at 30% early this evening, then partly cloudy tonight, Tarlow 53. Another system arriving on Wednesday will spread in afternoon showers with a high 63. Occasional rain later Wednesday night and 52. Rain again on Thursday. Our next weather update in less than 30 minutes. This is Juneau Media Center meteorologist Ann Holliday.
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You can do the same. Just Google Ozzy. It's the news today. Ozzy Osbourne's Haunted House attraction coming to Universal.

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0: cranking out Deep Purple. They're currently on tour, as a matter of fact. I know it's not October yet, but Frankenstein is next.
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4: 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With Mary Peltola, it's always Alaska first.
5: 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I'm running for U.S. Senate, and I approve this message.
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1: Rumors spreading around in that Texas town. About to shack outside the games. And you know what I'm talking about. 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They got a lot of nice girls.

0: There's ZZ Top and Kara. I'm not sure how long ago this happened, but I just found this online, this woman that went viral because her number was accidentally added into a soccer mom text group from the coach. And she responded, instead of just saying, sorry, I'm not in this group and leaving, she played, my son's the best on the team. Our snacks suck. Things like that, just pissing off the other soccer parents. I think that's hilarious. If that would have happened in my hockey group text, I would have cracked up.
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0: Boy, patience was a necessity at a Guns N' Roses concert back in the day. God, they'd show up so late. Sometimes Axl's late, but not like he used to be. He was bad.
1: Juno weather.
2: A few scattered showers this afternoon with temperatures in the mid to upper 60s and a very light wind. Rain chances running at 30% early this evening, then partly cloudy tonight, Tarlo 53. Another system arriving on Wednesday will spread in afternoon showers with a high 63. Occasional rain later Wednesday night and 52. Rain again on Thursday. Our next weather update in less than 30 minutes. 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
6: From the capital city, I'm Jim Miller. Here are the stories we're following this hour. With school back in session, Juneau police reminding drivers to slow down, stay alert as traffic increases around schools. APD says drivers should plan for extra time. Watch for students that walk or bike crossing guards as well and the school buses. Drivers must stop at least 30 feet from a school bus displaying flashing red lights, regardless of which direction they're approaching from. They cannot proceed until the bus moves and the red lights turn off. Flashing yellow lights mean drivers should slow down and prepare to stop. School zone lights generally active about 30 minutes before and after school, although some areas have longer hours. Posted speed limits vary with some zones at 15, others at 20 miles an hour. JPD says drivers should give students extra space, especially as daylight decreases and weather conditions change. The department's message simple: give yourself extra time, slow down, stay alert to help Juneau students get to and from school safely. Juneau residents will have two newly upgraded recreation spaces to enjoy this weekend. That story with News of the North's Grace Dumas.
7: The city and borough of Juneau will celebrate the reopening of Seguye Park in Lemon Creek with a ribbon cutting and barbecue Saturday from noon to 2 p.m.
8: We have Seguye, which means Fun Place Park in Tlingit. The neighborhood is very excited.
7: That was Mark Wheeler from Juneau Parks and Recreation. The $775,000 project added new playground equipment, upgraded pathways, landscaping, and lighting.
8: It's really wonderful to see these projects come to life, and they take a while. You have to do all this planning and all this engineering, and then, you know, when you finally see them completed, it's really wonderful.
7: Then on Sunday, the Thunder Mountain Bike Park will officially reopen with a grand opening and bike train ribbon cutting from 11 a.m. to 1 p.m. The park now features three new trails and improvements to two existing advanced trails with permanent signs marking trail difficulty. All trails will be open during Sunday's event, but helmets are required. Bikes will also be available to try, and helmets will be given away to some children.
6: Reservations for the Alaska Marine Highway System Skagway Terminal blocked through September 14 because of major structural damage. The terminal closed since August 15 after cracks were found in the concrete supporting the vehicle transfer bridge and passenger walkway. State transportation officials say both bridges have now been removed and damaged concrete cleared so crews can assess and repair the abutment. Engineering work is nearing completion, followed by repairs and adjustments to the terminal's float system. They stress that September 14 date is only a reservation system placeholder, not a projected reopening date. The closure also affects participants in the Klondike Road Relay September 11 and 12. The Skagway Visitor Department providing information on alternative ferry and flight options. Walk-on passengers arriving in Haines can also connect to Skagway using the Haines-Skagway Fast Ferry. The Skagway Ferry Terminal Office remains open for questions and assistance. Race for Alaska Governor could still shift before November as the gap between 5th and 6th place finishers narrowed to fewer than 300 votes last Thursday. Republican Treg Taylor was just 286 ahead of fellow Republican Click Bishop. Normally, that difference wouldn't matter because only the top four candidates advance to the general election. But if one of the top four withdraws by August 31st, the fifth place candidate would move into the November race. The governor's race currently has Democratic candidates Jonathan Kreiss Tompkins and Tom Begich in the first and second, followed by Republican Bernadette Wilson and former Anchorage Mayor Dave Bronson. Kreiss, Tompkins, and Begich have indicated they plan to remain in the race. Wilson has said she'll stay if she is the top Republican, while Bronson says his campaign will make a decision after more votes are counted. The Division of Elections expects counting to continue through August 28, with thousands of absentee and early ballots still outstanding. In the U.S. Senate race, Mary Pattola continues to lead Republican Senator Dan Sullivan. Republican Dan J. Sullivan of Petersburg remains third, while Democrat David Leslie holds the fourth spot, but just narrowly. In the U.S. House race, Republican Rep. Nick Begich, the third, leads Independent Bill Hill. Democrat Matt Schultz, who has suspended his campaign, currently third and could be replaced by a lower-ranked candidate if he formally withdraws. Now you're up to date with News of the North. I'm Jim Miller.
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5: Juno weather.
2: A few scattered showers this afternoon with temperatures in the mid to upper 60s and a very light wind. Rain chances running at 30% early this evening, then partly cloudy tonight, low 53. Another system arriving on Wednesday will spread in afternoon showers with a high 63. Occasional rain later Wednesday night and 52. Rain again on Thursday. Our next weather update in less than 30 minutes. This is Juno Media Center meteorologist Ann Holliday.
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Oh, love me some Chris Cornell. There's Soundgarden, part of a long set. I'm Kara, and today is National Banana Split Day. Oh my goodness, I haven't had one in years. I've got bananas. I've got ice cream. Guess what I'm having?

0: There's a clash. Kara here. In England, there's a new exhibition. It had a big assist from Freddie Mercury's former fiance and best friend of 20 years, Mary Austin. He basically left her everything, including all the clothes he wore in concerts and videos. So this exhibition is called Splendid Things, and it unites 8 famous looks that Freddie Mercury wore in music videos and for performances in the 70s and 80s. If you need a reason to go to England, just add that to the list. Queen next.
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0: Rocking with the Stones right there. I'm Kara. You know what? Somebody just sent me a picture of a guy they thought was cute. They were asking my opinion. I'm like, you know what? If he takes out his man bun, then I'll let you know. I don't know why. Man bugs buns drive me nuts, although I love guys with long hair, so it shouldn't bother me. Okay, I got to work on things. Why am I so picky?
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3: 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I even have a couple airplanes that we insure around the state. I think it's important for insurance purposes to have a local agent because when you have a claim, you need somebody local you can talk to. Otherwise, you're talking oftentimes to a claims agent that's outside the state. They're not here to serve you. Your agent is. And having a local agent that can help you through the claims process can really help you with a lot of heartache avoidance later. Also, you know, we give to our local community. I help coach football. I give to the football and basketball and wrestling clubs and the swim club. And having a local agent helps you. It helps the community. And it really helps you maximize what you're getting back from your insurance company. So, yeah, look local first.
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4: In Alaska, we do things our own way, overcome challenges others can't even fathom, and we're fiercely loyal. And for Mary Peltola, there's no party and no politics that gets in the way of what Alaska needs. Ranked one of the most independent members of Congress, Mary took on Joe Biden to secure the border and fight back against the flow of illegal immigration. She took him on again to protect our gun rights, earning Mary an A rating from the NRA. And when Joe Biden's Interior Secretary started shutting Alaska development down, Mary helped push through the largest oil project in our state in decades. In the Senate, she'll crack down on the corruption that's raising our costs and be the independent fighter we need. With Mary Peltola, it's always Alaska first.
5: I'm Mary Peltola. I'm running for U.S. Senate, and I approve this message.
4: Paid for by Alaskans for Mary.

0: All right, AC/DC, shoot to thrill. Kara here. Just saw that former AC/DC drummer, he was in the band from 1989 to 1994, which means I've seen him play. Chris Slade just announced his retirement. He's been playing drums since he was 16 with Tom Jones. He went from Tom Jones to AC/DC. I gotta love that segue. He's now 79, so enjoy your retirement.
1: Juno weather.
2: A few scattered showers this afternoon with temperatures in the mid to upper 60s and a very light wind. Rain chances running at 30% early this evening, then partly cloudy tonight, Tarlo 53. Another system arriving on Wednesday will spread in afternoon showers with a high 63. Occasional rain later Wednesday night and 52. Rain again on Thursday. Our next weather update in less than 30 minutes. This is Juno Media Center meteorologist Ann Holliday.
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2: From the capital city, I'm Jim Miller. Here are the stories we're following this hour. With school back in session, Juneau police reminding drivers to slow down, stay alert as traffic increases around schools. APD says drivers should plan for extra time. Watch for students that walk or bike crossing guards as well, and the school buses. Drivers must stop at least 30 feet from a school bus displaying flashing red lights, regardless of which direction they're approaching from. They cannot proceed until the bus moves and the red lights turn off. Flashing yellow lights mean drivers should slow down and prepare to stop. School zone lights generally active about 30 minutes before and after school, although some areas have longer hours. Posted speed limits vary, with some zones at 15, others at 20 miles an hour. JPD says drivers should give students extra space, especially as daylight decreases and weather conditions change. The department's message, simple: give yourself extra time, slow down, stay alert to help Juneau students get to and from school safely. Juneau residents will have two newly upgraded recreation spaces to enjoy this weekend. That story with News of the North's Grace Dumas.
3: The city and borough of Juneau will celebrate the reopening of Saguye Park in Lemon Creek with a ribbon cutting and barbecue Saturday from noon to 2 p.m.
4: We have Saguye, which means Fun Place Park in Tlingit. The neighborhood is very excited.
3: That was Mark Wheeler from Juneau Parks and Recreation. The $775,000 project added new playground equipment, upgraded pathways, landscaping, and lighting.
4: It's really wonderful to see these projects come to life, and they take a while. You have to do all this planning and all this engineering, and then, you know, when you finally see them completed, it's really wonderful.
3: Then on Sunday, the Thunder Mountain Bike Park will officially reopen with a grand opening and bike train ribbon cutting from 11 a.m. to 1 p.m. The park now features three new trails and improvements to two existing advanced trails with permanent signs marking trail difficulty. All trails will be open during Sunday's event, but helmets are required. Bikes will also be available to try, and helmets will be given away to some children.
2: Reservations for the Alaska Marine Highway System Skagway Terminal blocked through September 14 because of major structural damage. The terminal closed since August 15 after cracks were found in the concrete supporting the vehicle transfer bridge and passenger walkway. State transportation officials say both bridges have now been removed and damaged concrete cleared so crews can assess and repair the abutment. Engineering work is nearing completion, followed by repairs and adjustments to the terminal's float system. They stress that September 14 date is only a reservation system placeholder, not a projected reopening date. The closure also affects participants in the Klondike Road Relay September 11 and 12. The Skagway Visitor Department providing information on alternative ferry and flight options. Walk-on passengers arriving in Haines can also connect to Skagway using the Haines Skagway Fast Ferry. The Skagway Ferry Terminal Office remains open for questions and assistance. Race for Alaska Governor could still shift before November as the gap between 5th and 6th place finishers narrowed to fewer than 300 votes last Thursday. Republican Treg Taylor was just 286 ahead of fellow Republican Click Bishop. Normally, that difference wouldn't matter because only the top four candidates advance to the general election. But if one of the top four withdraws by August 31st, the fifth place candidate would move into the November race. The governor's race currently has Democratic candidates Jonathan Kreiss Tompkins and Tom Begich in the first and second, followed by Republican Bernadette Wilson and former Anchorage Mayor Dave Bronson. Kreiss Tompkins and Begich have indicated they plan to remain in the race. Wilson has said she'll stay if she is the top Republican, while Bronson says his campaign will make a decision after more votes are counted. The Division of Elections expects counting to continue through August 28, with thousands of absentee and early ballots still outstanding. In the U.S. Senate race, Mary Pattola continues to lead Republican Senator Dan Sullivan. Republican Dan J. Sullivan of Petersburg remains third, while Democrat David Leslie holds the fourth spot, but just narrowly. In the U.S. House race, Republican Rep. Nick Begich the third leads Independent Bill Hill. Democrat Matt Schultz, who has suspended his campaign, currently third and could be replaced by a lower-ranked candidate if he formally withdraws. Now you're up to date with News of the North. I'm Jim Miller.
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1: Juno weather.
6: A few scattered showers this afternoon with temperatures in the mid to upper 60s and a very light wind. Rain chances running at 30% early this evening, then partly cloudy tonight, Tarlo 53. Another system arriving on Wednesday will spread in afternoon showers with a high 63. Occasional rain later Wednesday night and 52. Rain again on Thursday. Our next weather update in less than 30 minutes. This is Juno Media Center meteorologist Ann Holliday.
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9: In Alaska, we do things our own way. Overcome challenges others can't even fathom. And we're fiercely loyal. And for Mary Peltola, there's no party and no politics that gets in the way of what Alaska needs. Ranked one of the most independent members of Congress, Mary took on Joe Biden to secure the border and fight back against the flow of illegal immigration. She took him on again to protect our gun rights, earning Mary an A rating from the NRA. And when Joe Biden's Interior Secretary started shutting Alaska development down, Mary helped push through the largest oil project in our state in decades. In the Senate, she'll crack down on the corruption that's raising our costs and be the independent fighter we need. With Mary Peltola, it's always Alaska first.
10: I'm Mary Peltola. I'm running for U.S. Senate, and I approve this message.
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3.3 KXJ, Juno's Rock Variety. Oh, Mr. Tom Petty. It's Tori. Happy Tuesday, my friend. Hope your week's off to a very good start. I don't know if you're like me, but I love my coffee. And I love to go get coffee, whether I go to The Grind or Heritage, Flying Squirrel. I also make coffee at home, and I pride myself on my delicious coffee. However, if you're like me, maybe you're making some mistakes, because I just learned some things from some baristas, the mistakes that we're all making at home brewing our own coffee. And I don't want you to make these mistakes, because we love our coffee. It's next.

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Guitars, drums, and pure adrenaline. 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

0: It's Tori, and if you are like me, coffee is life. That's how I make the magic happen, right? We get up in the morning, and oh yeah, I think about it even when I go to bed at night. Oh, that coffee's going to be so good tomorrow morning. And I, most of the time, I do brew my own coffee at home, but there are some baristas who are giving us some tips on some mistakes that we might be making at home, and I feel like I am doing this. One is buying more coffee than you can brew in 1 month. After a month, it starts to lose its freshness. So just get it for a few weeks and then keep buying it. The other thing, and this is what I'm guilty of, is using water straight from the tap for your machine. They said that brewing with filtered water makes it taste so much better. I just don't want to spend all the money on that. I mean, I brew almost every day, so I don't know. I guess I could do a taste test. They say also a mistake we're making is washing our coffee maker too often. I don't think I'm making that mistake, but they said that the residue from soap can leave behind a bad taste. And I never use soap. I use a little bit of, I use like water and vinegar, a little bit of vinegar. So anyways, just to keep you informed, make sure you're not like me and making coffee mistakes.
1: 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This is Southeast Sounds, where we showcase the voices, stories, and talents of our local artists. Southeast Sounds. And he kissed my lips. 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
2: Mary Peltola was a do-nothing congresswoman. She missed 20% of her votes and failed to pass a single bill into law when her lower 48 Liberal Party bosses demanded that she oppose her own bill on expanding Alaska oil production. Mary Peltola cut and ran on our energy workers. She sold Alaska out. Here's Congressman Pete Stauber from Minnesota with the real story on Mary Peltola.
3: I served with Mary Peltola. She didn't show up for work and didn't get one bill signed into law. Worse, Peltola sponsored a bill to increase Alaska oil production, but her Liberal Party bosses objected, so she voted against her own bill and told other Liberals to do the same. I've never seen a member of Congress sell out their state like this. I had to carry the bill across the finish line. Mary Peltola sided with DC Liberals instead of Alaska.
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1: It's Tori. 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It's karaoke. 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And you know I love to do something on a Thursday evening because then the next day is Friday, and it just makes it feel like a super long weekend. All right, are you going to get on the mic with me doing a little karaoke at the Crystal Saloon? Okay, I'll see you then.
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0: KXJ in gorgeous Juneau. Hope your Tuesday is going well. Today's quote, sometimes the thing you're calling a setback is actually saving you from the wrong direction.
1: Juneau weather.
2: A few scattered showers this afternoon with temperatures in the mid to upper 60s and a very light wind. Rain chances running at 30% early this evening, then partly cloudy tonight, Tarlo 53. Another system arriving on Wednesday will spread in afternoon showers with a high 63. Occasional rain later Wednesday night and 52. Rain again on Thursday. Our next weather update in less than 30 minutes. This is Juneau Media Center meteorologist Ann Holliday.
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